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0: For over 30 years, we're your home for today's hits and yesterday's favorites. 101.5 KPLA. Hey, intelligent people, do you think there's a temperature at which we're happiest? Scientists say yes, and it's a lot colder than you might expect. The temperature at which we're happiest is 57 degrees Fahrenheit, 14 Celsius. That's according to Osaka University in Japan. They conducted daily happiness surveys of study participants over a year and a half, tracking how happy people said they were each day, along with the daily temperature, wind speed, humidity, precipitation, and hours of sunshine. Somewhat surprisingly, the researchers found that happiness is maximized at 57 degrees Fahrenheit. Happiness drops as temperatures either rise or fall beyond 57 degrees. Fascinating.
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16: A better life with Dr. Sanjay Gupta.
17: You ever wonder why the same cold virus makes some people so sick and others not sick at all? Well, according to an interesting new study out of Yale School of Medicine, one key factor is how quickly the cells in their noses, called nasal cells, respond to the virus and contain it. It's called the interferon response, and it can vary for different people. Now, when that response gets inhibited, it can trigger a different reaction, which leads to excessive mucus production and inflammation. In other words, a cold that is a lot more miserable. Of course, there are other factors at play: your genetics, any underlying conditions, immunity from vaccinations or previous infections. If you are trying really hard not to get sick, high-quality masks, they can be very effective. also good old-fashioned hand washing, and remember not to touch your face. I'm Dr. Sanjay Gupta, helping you live a better life.
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0: 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I'm John Tesh with great soft rock and intelligence for your life. 101.5 KPLA. Have you ever felt bad for a delivery robot? You know, one of those square things with the blinky eyes? If so, you're not alone. And there's a scientific reason why. The Penn State Center for Social Responsible Artificial Intelligence says humans automatically treat computers as social beings when they meet three criteria. They're interactive, they use conversational language, and they perform roles previously filled by people. And delivery robots check all those boxes, so when we see one tipped over, our brains trigger the same social response, that same response that we'd have watching a person who needs help. But not everybody feels kindly toward them. Critics point out that delivery bots are actually rolling cameras and microphones run by big companies. For some people, the urge to kick a robot isn't really about the robot at all. It's about what it represents, like surveillance or the replacement of human jobs. I get that. That's why they're designed to look cute so people won't beat them up. Take those Coco robots that are everywhere these days. They have rounded edges, LED eyes, gentle movements, and human names. And those features make the machines appear approachable and deserving of protection.
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0: And coming up, what if everything we're doing to improve sleep is just making it worse? I'll share the ultimate sleep hack coming up, and an Oxford sleep specialist says it's the only thing you need to do.
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0: course, you know, we talk a lot in this program about sleep and sleep hacks. We talk about it a lot on our coaching programs as well. And now we see that the ultimate sleep hack may be just try your best to stop worrying about it. An Oxford sleep psychologist now says there's one big myth that leads to people getting less sleep. And that myth is putting in effort to improve your sleep will make it better. The latest research now reveals we should not worry about being able to fall asleep. It's the wrong thing to do. Or that we're not getting enough sleep, because when people get obsessed with it, their sleep just gets worse, and there's plenty of data supporting this. The latest sleep studies recommend that the only thing we should focus on is sticking to a sleep schedule by going to bed and waking up at the same time every day. I try this. I try so hard with this. And then you just accept the ups and downs. But again, going to bed and waking up at the same time every day, very important. And if you find yourself awake at 3 a.m., and I do often, you shouldn't freak out, says this expert. Do something that you genuinely enjoy, like listening to an audiobook, watching old family videos, or doing Wordle. Sleep will eventually come when you stop worrying about it. What works for me is a boring audiobook. It puts me to sleep very quickly, and sometimes I have to do it twice in one night.
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0: things that I've got.
1: Important question for you. Are you thinking about a career pivot this year? Well, you're not alone, because according to LinkedIn, over half of full-time workers say they're already job hunting or plan to start right now. So which jobs are growing the fastest? You'll find this interesting. Here's what LinkedIn's annual, quote, Jobs on the Rise report says. Topping the list, artificial intelligence engineer and AI consultant, which is no surprise given how fast the AI industry is exploding. But it's not just tech jobs that are available. The top 10 also includes physical therapist, travel advisor, event coordinator, sales rep, and even security guard. So LinkedIn explains it this way. Post-pandemic, people are traveling more and going to more in-person events, which is driving demand for everything from event planners to security professionals. As far as physical therapists, well, with the population aging, there's growing demand. But even people without injuries are seeing physical therapists. Why? It's now seen as a form of preventive medicine.
2: Intelligence for your life. It's free, you know.
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0: 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Ask your coworker to join you for lunch. Turns out sharing food together helps you bond and build morale. This comes from Cornell University. They studied firefighters, for example, and those firefighters who ate together performed better on the job than those who ate alone. It's something that goes back to ancient survival when tribes would eat together. It's a more intimate way to bond than simply chit-chatting or getting a coffee together. Sharing food increases activity in the part of the brain responsible for selfless actions. So it makes us feel like we're all on the same team. It makes us want to be nicer to the people we share food with. In a work situation, that is going to make you more cooperative and productive.
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11: A better life with Dr. Sanjay Gupta.
12: For years, scientists have been studying the association between depression and dementia. As you might expect, the relationship is complicated. But there's this new study out of the UK which found it's not just broad strokes. There are six symptoms of depression that are especially correlated with dementia risk years later. Number one, losing confidence in yourself. Two, not being able to face up to your problems. Three, not feeling warmth or affection from other people. Four, feeling nervous and anxious all the time. Five, not being satisfied with the way tasks are carried out. And finally, six, difficulty concentrating. What we could be seeing here is the impact of people becoming less social, or that certain changes in the brain lead to both depression and dementia. But dementia takes longer to manifest. If you notice these symptoms, talk to your doctor about it. I'm Dr. Sanjay Gupta, helping you live a better life.
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0: Did you know that chatbots like ChatGPT can be too nice? In fact, they're giving users too much positivity and praise about how good and clever their prompts are. And there's a name for this, sycophancy. That's when a chatbot changes its responses to align with its users' beliefs or opinions, agreeing with everything they say. Why does this happen? Because bots are trained using a technique called reinforcement learning from human feedback. That means they learn to adapt based on what people like, and people like being told they're right, even if they're wrong. The problem is that can make an AI assistant less effective. For example, an AI bot in a medical setting might downplay serious symptoms to reassure the user. In fact, researchers got ChatGPT to change a correct answer to a wrong one simply by responding, "I don't think that's right." That means an education bot helping students with homework could tell them their wrong answers are correct just to make them happy. AI companies are aware of this issue and will adjust future models so they go into sycophant mode less often. You can also tell your chatbot to give you factual answers, even if it means you are wrong.
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18: A better life with Dr. Sanjay Gupta.
19: The risk of stroke goes up for all of us as we age. But for women, the risk really amplifies after menopause. In fact, 1 in 5 women in the United States between the ages of 55 and 75 will have a stroke. But according to a new study carried out by researchers in California, adhering to the Mediterranean diet can significantly lower that risk. One expert said, "We continue to see study after study showing that a predominantly plant-based diet improves all sorts of different outcomes. Now, with this diet in particular, you've seen it lower the risk of certain types of cancer, diabetes, depression, dementia, even gum disease." Now, as a reminder, the Mediterranean diet prioritizes eating vegetables, fruits, beans, olive oil, nuts and fish, and limiting meat and dairy. I'm Dr. Sanjay Gupta, helping you live a better life.
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0: Today's hits and yesterday's favorites, 101.5 KPLA. Partly cloudy today, a high of 82. This afternoon, it's 55 right now. More from your KOMU 8 First Alert forecast coming up on Good Mornings. My husband and I watch television with IMDb open. Yeah, we are both people who are like, I recognize that guy's face so much, but I can't remember where we've seen him before. Or I recognize that woman's voice. Did she voice a cartoon we watched? And so we pull out the IMDb. We just have it open pretty much all the time on one of our phones for whatever is happening. And sometimes you scroll down and down and down in an actor's IMDb and you find out that they were in some really weird stuff. BuzzFeed, apparently there's someone on staff who also does this too. They put together a list of weird roles that actors had early in their career. And you find them on the deep dives on the IMDb page. Like Emma Stone, you know, now she's a multi-Oscar winning person and gets nominated for just about anything she does. She was also the voice of Brenda Song's Pomeranian on The Suite Life of Cody and Zach. Did you know that? That's not a show I ever watched, but yeah, Emma Stone was a dog for a bit. Zoe Kravitz played a goth babysitter in the show, in the movie No Reservations. And Sofia Coppola was, you know, who's now a director in her own right. She was actually the baby being baptized in The Godfather. You come to me on the day of my daughter's baptism. Is that what it is? I don't remember. Glenn Powell was the long-fingered boy in Spy Kids 3D. Nicole Kidman was in a movie called BMX Bandits in 1983. That's really back in the day for her. And Jack Black was a guy with dreadlocks in I Still Know What You Did Last Summer. Do you remember any of these? How about this one? Eva Mendes, Scarlett Johansson were in the same movie when they were kids. They play best friends in a movie called My Brother the Pig. They have to find out what to do when Scarlett's brother gets turned into a pig. Everyone's got to start somewhere with a job, right? Even actors, they've got to have a first credit, you know?
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19: Temperatures today will climb into the lower 80s. We'll have a mix of sun and clouds. Winds out of the south and west, 10 to 15 miles an hour, gusting to about 25 miles an hour. Can't rule out an isolated sprinkle as we go through the evening hours, but overall today will be mostly dry. A few clouds overnight tonight. Temperatures will drop into the middle 50s. Upper 70s for the day on Wednesday with plenty of sunshine. Upper 70s again for the day on Thursday with a mix of sun and clouds. Middle 80s return on Friday.
20: With your KOMU 8 First Alert forecast, I'm meteorologist Beth Finello on 101.5 KPLA.

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0: A little JT, Justin Timberlake, Cry Me a River on Good Mornings. It's 101.5 KPLA. Partly cloudy today and up to 82 this afternoon. It's just 56 right now, but we're warming up. Your KOMU8 First Alert Forecast coming up on Good Mornings. Well, I don't know if you've been noticing the signs around town, but it is a big graduation weekend this weekend. And I was just looking ahead in the forecast. Looks like it's going to be pretty nice. Chances for some showers, but highs in the 80s Friday, Saturday, Sunday. That's important because there are going to be a lot of people in town for Mizzou graduation. The University of Missouri has their commencement ceremonies Friday through Sunday, and over 6,000 students are graduating from college and grad school and law school, and it's going to be busy in downtown Columbia. But not just there, because it's high school graduation season two. Hallsville, Mexico, Boonville, Southern Boone, Father Tolton High Schools all graduating this weekend as well. I want to say a big congratulations to all of our graduating seniors, both high school and college, who are going out into the world and figuring things out for themselves. It's a scary time. It's an exciting time. And I'm just here to root you on. Congratulations to everyone who is graduating. And yeah, watch for traffic, you know, watch for your brunch menus and plans, like make those reservations if you haven't already, because you're going to want some time downtown. And just get ready to celebrate. Let's celebrate our graduates together. It's 101.5 KPLA.
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22: Temperatures today will climb into the lower 80s. We'll have a mix of sun and clouds. Winds out of the south and west, 10 to 15 miles an hour, gusting to about 25 miles an hour. Can't rule out an isolated sprinkle as we go through the evening hours, but overall today will be mostly dry. A few clouds overnight tonight. Temperatures will drop into the middle 50s. Upper 70s for the day on Wednesday with plenty of sunshine. Upper 70s again for the day on Thursday with a mix of sun and clouds. Middle 80s return on Friday.
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1: 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The final night of The Late Show will be next Thursday on CBS, and that night, Jimmy Kimmel Live will air a rerun. Colbert's only competitor will be The Tonight Show with Jimmy Fallon on NBC. We haven't heard anything there. Kimmel made the same move when David Letterman said farewell in 2015. And this is kind of a big deal. We're finding out more about this last version of Stephen Colbert as CBS takes it off the air and brings in a billionaire who thinks he can do comedy to run that late night show. So we'll see. There's a video of Benedict Cumberbatch going viral, and he doesn't look great. He's getting into a heated exchange with another cyclist in England. In the clip, you see Benedict in his bike helmet approaching another man and accusing him of verbally abusing him, like calling him names, I guess. You hear the man tell him, quote, "You're deluded. You're lying. I was behind you the entire time." And then he goes, "Oh, no, I verbally abused the guy who completely broke the law." Yeah, he's kind of reading Benedict the Riot Act. He went over a crosswalk, apparently, and threw three lights. Just remember, people can call you a jerk if you're biking like a jerk. So we will see. And also at the end of the video, Benedict kind of does admit it. He goes, "I did it once." The guy said you did it three times, but yeah. Maybe he can go to an accountability retreat to talk about this in the future. That's a thing now that some reality stars are doing it. Savannah Chrisley and Hilaria Baldwin are both apparently going to be in the same room together to heal spiritually. Prime Video has announced a new show called Reality Retreat. It'll follow several reality stars who are removed from their comfort zones and go on into activities focused on healing, accountability, and transformation. I don't know what this means. It sounds kind of like they get to go on a luxury vacation because it's on a tropical island, but maybe it's meant to test their public persona against their real selves. We'll have to see. Others cast include Housewives stars Kenya Moore, Margaret Josephs, and Kim Zolciak, The Valley's Brittany Cartwright, The Bachelorette's Caitlin Bristow, and Jen Tran. And running the retreat is Rick Edwards. I don't know what that means. Ashley Edelman is the wellness guru and director, too. So it sounds like White Lotus, but with reality stars. Would you watch it?
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17: Temperatures today will climb into the lower 80s. We'll have a mix of sun and clouds. Winds out of the south and west, 10 to 15 miles an hour, gusting to about 25 miles an hour. Can't rule out an isolated sprinkle as we go through the evening hours, but overall today will be mostly dry. A few clouds overnight tonight. Temperatures will drop into the middle 50s. Upper 70s for the day on Wednesday with plenty of sunshine. Upper 70s again for the day on Thursday with a mix of sun and clouds. Middle 80s return on Friday.
18: With your KOMU 8 First Alert forecast, I'm meteorologist Beth Finello on 101.5. KPLA.

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1: 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Partly cloudy today, a high of 82 this afternoon. It's 66 right now. More from your KOMU-8 First Alert forecast coming up on Good Mornings. The upfronts have been happening over the last week or so. This is when networks come out and start talking about the TV shows that they'll be dropping in the new season. And there's some good stuff out there. Amazon made announcements about the season 5 renewal of Reacher. Aaron Paul is joining the cast of Fallout. Nia DaCosta is boarding a show called Sex Criminals. Nia DaCosta is a director. And they're also announced a premiere date for season 3 of Lord of the Rings. One of the big announcements that's getting a lot of people excited for you romanticy lovers out there, Fourth Wing, the TV series, has officially been greenlit. And this is what I thought was really surprising about it. Executive producer is Michael B. Jordan. He was at the upfronts to make the announcement with the author of the books, Rebecca Yarros, and Lisa Joy and Meredith Averill, who are on the team as well. I think this is really interesting. That's not his only project coming out. He also is bringing a new Muhammad Ali series called The Greatest to Prime Video and a Creed spinoff movie as well. Fox also had their upfront presentation this week. If you are waiting for the next season of the Baywatch reboot, you're going to have to hold off until next year. Yeah, it's not debuting again until January. There are two other new shows waiting in the wing at Fox, a spy drama called The Interrogators, starring Stephen Fry and Jenna Elfman, and a dating show called Marriage Market, hosted by Whitney Cummings. Lots of last year's shows look basically the same for the fall lineup, and that's kind of the same on NBC too, although there's some new stuff coming there as well, like a new series in the Fast and the Furious network universe, rather, that will be on the Peacock streaming service. Vin Diesel made that announcement yesterday. There's also a prequel series to Friday the 13th called Crystal Lake, starring Linda Cardellini, the crime thriller The Good Daughter, starring Rose Byrne, Megan Fahey, and Brendan Gleeson, drops in November, and a great archaeological comedy starring Amy Poehler and Hugh Laurie hits Peacock in November. It's called The Dig. When it comes to TV shows, The Office spinoff The Paper kicks off his second season, and there's a new law enforcement drama starring Peter Krause called Line of Fire. That's what's coming to your TV screens soon. Which one are you most excited about? I know there's a lot of people out there who are waiting for that Wings of Fire book series.
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18: You ever wonder why the same cold virus makes some people so sick and others not sick at all? Well, according to an interesting new study out of Yale School of Medicine, one key factor is how quickly the cells in their noses, called nasal cells, respond to the virus and contain it. It's called the interferon response, and it can vary for different people. Now, when that response gets inhibited, it can trigger a different reaction, which leads to excessive mucus production and inflammation. In other words, a cold that is a lot more miserable. Of course, there are other factors at play: your genetics, any underlying conditions, immunity from vaccinations or previous infections. If you are trying really hard not to get sick, high quality masks, they can be very effective. Also, good old fashioned hand washing. And remember not to touch your face. I'm Dr. Sanjay Gupta, helping you live a better life.
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4: Temperatures today will climb into the lower 80s. We'll have a mix of sun and clouds. Winds out of the south and west, 10 to 15 miles an hour, gusting to about 25 miles an hour. Can't rule out an isolated sprinkle as we go through the evening hours, but overall today will be mostly dry. A few clouds overnight tonight. Temperatures will drop into the middle 50s. Upper 70s for the day on Wednesday with plenty of sunshine. Upper 70s again for the day on Thursday with a mix of sun and clouds. Middle 80s return on Friday.
22: With your KOMU 8 First Alert forecast, I'm meteorologist Beth Finello on 101.5. 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

0: Miles Smith on 101.5 KPLA. It's Good Mornings. One thing I often see after Mother's Day online is people talking about how their Mother's Day was not so great. One woman said her husband ruined Mother's Day by telling her how grateful she should be for all the stuff he was helping her with on Mother's Day. And then he couldn't drive her to his mom's because he got impaired. Legally, but still couldn't drive. One kid said their mother got upset when they texted her Happy Mother's Day because she didn't even warrant a phone call. I mean, we Zoomed my mom, so, you know, you got to put in the effort, right? Let them see your face. And lots of people complain about their Mother's Day, and it's just kind of a bummer when you hear about it. But in the midst of this, when you hear about these terrible Mother's Days that didn't quite go right, someone suggested a mulligan. The quote was, "For all the mothers that didn't get what they wanted, I propose next weekend you get a redo. Do exactly what you want to do or give your spouse a chance to get it right and redeem themselves. I know celebrating after the fact isn't ideal, but you deserve it to be celebrated and celebrated properly." And I think that's true. Like, we deserve to be celebrated anytime and all the time. But if you legitimately have a problem with how your Mother's Day went and you bring it up with your family and they seem apologetic and they want to make it better, take a chance to make it better. Everyone makes mistakes, right? Now, maybe, though, if you find out that this is a pretty consistent thing and there's someone in your life who is not pulling their weight when it comes to Mother's Day, my suggestion is put the same energy into Father's Day and maybe they'll learn everything you do because you're important. Everyone deserves to get celebrated in the way that they deserve. Coming up on Good Mornings, more great music, including Mary J. Blige, Selena, and more of today's hits and yesterday's favorites. 101.5 KPLA.
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0: KPLA, hello and good morning. A John Mellencamp VIP flyaway in your future. You know, I have to tell you, I even was born in Ohio and I've never been to Cleveland before. So I just wanted to say this. This is very cool. Okay. Your chance to go Rock and Roll Hall of Fame. You're seeing John Mellencamp. You're getting VIP tickets, VIP access. You get cash involved in here too. It's a nice, nice, nice trip. Okay. All right. So what you need to do is text this hour's national keyword TROUBLE to the number 95819. And let's get to this trip. Let's get those boarding passes ready in your name. Your live Doppler 8 First Alert weather forecast coming up. So is Post Malone.
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20: Temperatures today will climb into the lower 80s. We'll have a mix of sun and clouds. Winds out of the south and west, 10 to 15 miles an hour, gusting to about 25 miles an hour. Can't rule out an isolated sprinkle as we go through the evening hours, but overall today will be mostly dry. A few clouds overnight tonight. Temperatures will drop into the middle 50s. Upper 70s for the day on Wednesday with plenty of sunshine. Upper 70s again for the day on Thursday with a mix of sun and clouds. Middle 80s return on Friday.
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0: Alex Warren and Ordinary, KPLA. Did you hear where Dua Lipa is suing Samsung for $15 million? You know, when you buy TVs, how they've got, you know, the packaging, the artwork on the package there. Apparently, they showed her in a little clip there, and she's like, nobody asked me if that was okay. I'll take $15 million, please. KPLA, 30 nonstop minutes on the way. Berlin, Green Day. You know, with news like that, you're like hoping somebody uses your image somewhere that you could be like, hey, I'll take some money, please.
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12: What are the chances you are listening to this while drinking a nice hot cup of coffee? If so, don't let me stop you. For years, we've been reporting on the health benefits of coffee, and that's not going to stop today. A new study, this one out of Harvard School of Public Health, found that coffee and tea could help lower your risk of developing dementia. People who enjoyed 1 to 3 caffeinated cups a day saw the biggest impact. In addition to the caffeine, coffee contains hundreds of bioactive compounds that can influence inflammation, glucose metabolism, vascular function, and oxidative stress. It's also possible coffee drinkers might be doing other things that keep them healthy. Eating a more balanced diet, getting plenty of exercise, sleep, not smoking, or drinking too much alcohol. And finally, staying socially active. I'm Dr. Sanjay Gupta, helping you live a better life.
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LA. Graduation season continues this coming weekend. The University of Missouri will have their commencement ceremonies this Friday through Sunday with over 6,000 students graduating. Congratulations.

0: Taylor Swift, Fate of Ophelia. By the way, Liam and Olivia for a seventh year, number one baby names, according to the Social Security Administration. So I mentioned University of Missouri commencement ceremonies Friday through Sunday. We've got over 6,000 students graduating. Also, Hallsville, Mexico, Fulton, Boonville, Southern Boone, Father Tolton High School is all graduating this weekend as well, too. We're going to see a lot of those black caps and a lot of busy restaurants.
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1: 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Yeah,

0: Dozier, Too Sweet, KPLA, Real Music Variety. Hi, I'm Rachel. We got 30 nonstop minutes on the way. Alicia Keys, Rob Thomas, Santana, KPLA, and we'll get into our 90s at noon.
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0: 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The Cole County Relay for Life is approaching, and we'd love for you to take part in it, too. 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
18: 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That can lead to stiffness, muscle loss, even reduced coordination. Certified strength and conditioning coach Dana Santis told us, recovery is about choosing the right kind of movement at the right time. 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I'm Dr. Sanjay Gupta, helping you live a better life.
19: 36.

0: Olivia and Liam are again number one baby names. It's been 7 years running now, according to the Social Security Department. I'm Rachel, and Voices of Columbia has their invite. Yeah. On June 7th, and it's an event that is free to the public, live music all afternoon on the patio at Logboat from 3 until 6. 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There'll also be raffles and a silent auction with all proceeds supporting the children in foster care right here in our community through the great work of Heart of Missouri CASA. 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

0: Today's hits, yesterday's favorites, 101.5 KPLA. I am sorry about the slowdowns on I-70. They're starting the I-70 expansion project now between Rocheport and Columbia. Expect some slowdowns, reduced speed limits, narrowed lanes throughout the construction zone, and the best news of all, it's not going to be done until 2029. So I guess we're just going to get used to it, huh? KPLA.
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14: High temperatures this afternoon will near 82 degrees with winds out of the southwest sustained between 10 and 15 miles per hour and wind gusts between 25 and 30 miles per hour possible. Could see a few isolated sprinkles late this evening. However, I do think most of us are going to stay mainly to completely dry. A few passing clouds overnight tonight with temperatures falling to the mid-50s Wednesday morning.
15: With your KOMU 8 First Alert forecast, I'm meteorologist Kesley Cabellas on 101.5 KPLA.

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21: A better life with Dr. Sanjay Gupta.
22: If you're someone who isn't super active, just thinking about the amount of exercise you're supposed to get every week can feel daunting. 75 minutes of vigorous exercise, 150 minutes of moderate intensity exercise. It's a lot, but I have some good news for you in the form of a recent study out of Norway. Researchers found that for most sedentary people, getting just 5 more minutes of meaningful movement a day had a statistically significant impact on their expected lifespan. So did reducing the amount of time they sat every day by just 30 minutes. That's not to say that this bare minimum is what you should aspire to, but I think it's a good reminder that doing something is always better than doing nothing. The point is, just get started. Work just a little bit more movement into your daily routine, and don't even think of it as exercise. I'm Dr. Sanjay Gupta, helping you live a better life.

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13: A Better Life with Dr. Sanjay Gupta.
14: If you are the parent of an infant, it can be really hard to find baby foods that are truly healthy for your child. According to a new study out of UNC Chapel Hill, almost three-quarters of baby foods are ultra-processed and may contain additives that are linked to potential health problems later in life. The study's lead author said what shocked her was that the top ingredient in 71% of these baby foods wasn't a fruit or vegetable. It was one or more additives that babies' guts are not fully developed enough to be able

0: to handle. Eating the right food at this stage of life is so important because this is when children begin developing dietary preferences for the rest of their lives. So take the extra time to look at the ingredient labels on the foods you are buying. You're going to want short lists and also ingredients that you recognize. I'm Dr. Sanjay Gupta, helping you live a better life.
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3: This year.
4: High temperatures this afternoon will near 82 degrees with winds out of the southwest sustained between 10 and 15 miles per hour and wind gusts between 25 and 30 miles per hour possible. Could see a few isolated sprinkles late this evening. However, I do think most of us are going to stay mainly to completely dry. A few passing clouds overnight tonight with temperatures falling to the mid-50s Wednesday morning.
5: With your KOMU 8 First Alert forecast, I'm meteorologist Kesley Cabellis on 101.5 KPLA.

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0: today's hits, yesterday's favorites, 101.5 KPLA. Todd Allen spending the afternoon with you, giving you a chance to see John Mellencamp. He is playing all of his greatest hits on stage at the Dancing Words Tour. You could be there, you and a friend, flying away, flights, hotel, $200 spending cash, tickets to the Rock and Roll Hall of Fame, and some extra money that you can spend at the museum store, plus premium tickets to see John Mellencamp. 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That's all you got to do to get entered to win with 101.5 KPLA.
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3: A better life with Dr. Sanjay Gupta.
4: The risk of stroke goes up for all of us as we age, but for women, the risk really amplifies after menopause. In fact, 1 in 5 women in the United States between the ages of 55 and 75 will have a stroke. But according to a new study carried out by researchers in California, adhering to the Mediterranean diet can significantly lower that risk. One expert said, "We continue to see study after study showing that a predominantly plant-based diet improves all sorts of different outcomes. Now, with this diet in particular, you've seen it lower the risk of certain types of cancer, diabetes, depression, dementia, even gum disease. Now, as a reminder, the Mediterranean diet prioritizes eating vegetables, fruits, beans, olive oil, nuts and fish, and limiting meat and dairy. I'm Dr. Sanjay Gupta, helping you live a better life.
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0: Today's hits, yesterday's favorites, 101.5 KPLA, teaming up with Heart of Missouri CASA to invite you to Voices of Columbia. It's happening June 7th. It's a free event, open to the public, live music on the patio out of Logboat from 3 until 6 o'clock June 7th. And there's going to be plenty for the kids to do. Show Me Dinosaurs is going to be out there to keep them entertained. Raffles, silent auctions with all the proceeds, supporting the children in foster care right here in our community through the great work of Heart of Missouri CASA. So hopefully you can join us at Logboat June 7th. Find out more information. 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
1: Do you regularly struggle to fall asleep because you're tossing and turning with stress and worry? The solution may be to simply go to bed 1 hour earlier. This is according to a new study in the journal Cognitive Therapy and Research. It found that the later people stayed awake, the more likely they were to have negative thoughts. It's mostly down to being tired, because sleep deprivation triggers the release of stress hormones and inhibits our ability to manage our stress response. Because when your brain is tired, you're more likely to perceive a situation as a bigger threat than it really is. This is why researchers recommend trying to go to bed a full hour earlier. For starters, it means there's less opportunity for negative thoughts to creep into your mind, and as this study found, fewer negative thoughts leads to lower stress levels, which in turn makes it significantly easier for you to fall asleep and stay asleep. I'm John Tesh with today's Intelligence.
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